passing slowly. I hear my voice as if somebody else was speaking.

eyes that you have. We've been meeting here every day. And since this is our last day together, I want to hold you just one more time. When you turn and walk away,

finish thinking I have to die a lot. There's torture and there's killing and there's all my bad reviews. The war that you

said, no, I like it. I like it, it's good. She said, you like it now, but you'll learn to love it later.